Queensland will miss out, as the state has missed a deadline to sign up. Thriving Kids offers a baseline level of support for children, but children in Queensland will miss out, as the state has missed a deadline to sign up. Thriving Kids offers a baseline level of support for children with low to moderate needs.

had gone wrong. There's blues in my kitchen, 'cause my sweet man is gone. Yeah, there's blues in my mailbox, 'cause I can't get no mail. Yeah, there's blues in my mailbox, 'cause I can't get no mail. Sleeping by myself.

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0: Yeah, from Annie, get your gun.

I do love a musical, and you're with James, KFM 98.7, and you don't often hear them on the radio, so I do hope that, well, thank you for listening along with me. Hello, Dolly. This is from Dolly, the new musical. This one features Bette Midler, and I think she sings this a famous, inimitable, not to be imitated, song with particular pizzazz. She includes Fred and Harry and... Oh, I don't think there's any James there. I wish. You're with James. KFM 98.7. Hello, Dolly. Who have you been looking at?

0: 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And that's because of you. That's Reba McEntire with her daughter-in-law, Kelly Clarkson. Mama, don't let your babies grow up to be cowboys. Waylon Jennings.
1: Cowboys ain't easy to love and they're harder to hold.
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2: Lone Star belt buckles and old faded Levi's. And each night

was UK artist Kingfisher with, you probably guessed it, a track called How Lonely. We're going to hear from Ruby Gill for just over a minute with a track called Under the Flying Foxes on the Last Night of December, I think.

go. Don't care what the world agreed upon in Kyoto. We ought to all save water, but we don't even try. Take a 30-minute shower.

Okay, it is time for a KRRFM sponsorship announcement. 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

And good morning. That was Michael Hirte with You Raise Me Up, and I played that for all of Dottie's friends. And this one too.

0: When you see the orange lights flashing near the 40 sign on the back of a school bus, it means you must slow down to 40 k's while overtaking the bus. Not just near schools, anywhere, or it could cost you at least $112 and 1 point. So when the orange lights flash,
1: it means you must slow down to 40.
2: A message from the RTA.